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0: Thompson Twins and Homie Now. I'm Keith Stevens. I like to share these little tidbits just to prove that DJs are just regular people too. 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But apparently I didn't respond quick enough. Nature Made is made to care for you every day. 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

0: Michael Jackson, there's Billie Jean. I am Keith Stevens, and of course, the Michael Jackson biopic, the most successful one in history, which I have still not seen yet. I keep wanting to get to it, and I'm on vacation next week, so maybe we'll finally get that one done. Here's a crazy stat, by the way, about Michael Jackson. As of the 2027-2028 school year, a little ways down the road, okay, there'll be no students from kindergarten all the way through seniors in high school that were alive at the same time as Michael Jackson.
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8: Another hot day with gusty south and southwest wind and an afternoon high up into the lower 90s. We'll have a little bit of humidity in the air, making for just a summer feel to not only today, but much of Tuesday before scattered thunderstorms move in late Tuesday and widespread rain midweek. I'm 27 News Storm Track Chief Meteorologist Matt Miller.
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0: Linda Ross said, it's so easy to fall in love. I am Keith Stevens. Well, it's easy to fall in love, but then sometimes, you know, things will crop up. And this is from an article in Women's World magazine that says, if you want your hubby to speak up and open up to you, a couple of phrases you may want to avoid. One is, we got to talk. And then here's another one. Tell me what you're thinking, you're feeling. According to therapist, the we have to talk always puts the guys on the defensive. And the tell me what you're thinking, you're feeling is asking men to do something they may not be good at. That's right. Opening up emotionally. So don't put those on your list.
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0: There's Men at Work and Down Under. I'm Keith Stevens. Well, maybe we have a little bit of social media fatigue. The reason I bring it up, the box office numbers were not kind to that brand new movie called The Social Dilemma, which had a lot of hype around it and a pretty significant budget. It only managed to take in about $5 million over this past weekend. 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

0: 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My name is Keith Stevens. I always look at the context of some of these survey questions or survey answers from Bridgestone Firestone. 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
7: Another hot day with gusty south and southwest wind and an afternoon high up into the lower 90s. We'll have a little bit of humidity in the air, making for just a summer feel to not only today, but much of Tuesday before scattered thunderstorms move in late Tuesday and widespread rain midweek. I'm 27 News Storm Track Chief Meteorologist Matt Miller.
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0: Earth, Wind, and Fire, I'm Keith Stevens. All right, you a wallflower? You're looking to turn into a party animal? Or vice versa? Guess what? You may have no say in the matter. Study shows that introverts and extroverts show activity in different brain structures. Now, it may surprise a lot of people. People think because of what we do for work here, i.e. the radio people, that we are the life of the party. That is very rarely the case. Most radio people that I know are usually the ones that in the back of the room we are observing. And then we can bring it to the radio the next time we're on.
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There's new shoes. I am Keith Stevens. Well, I just saw a post over the weekend that got my attention. Here we are, October 12th, and I got that annual reminder after Halloween. She's getting ready to come out of the ice. Talking about Mariah Carey and the Christmas song. I know, I just want to make sure you're paying attention on the show today.

0: Level 42, something about you. I'm Keith Stevens. All right, according to this book called Are You Normal? Here's a good start, right? One kid every three trims their fingernails with their teeth. Okay, all right, not crazy. By the way, I have great nails. In fact, my fingernails grow too quickly. But that's a story for a different show. By adulthood, it's one in five that bite their nails. Here's the weird part of this article. One in four, at some point in their lives, have tried to contort their bodies to trim their toenails with their teeth. I find that one a little hard to believe. So it's time to fan like a pro. 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

0: Cyndi Lauper, Time After Time, big number one song from 1984. I'm Keith Stevens. Speaking of the 80s, you know, it's got a rumored album that's finally supposed to be coming soon. Also very big on MTV, that would be Janet Jackson. Rumors are flying. She's finally going to drop her very long-delayed project called Black Diamond.
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11: Another hot day with gusty south and southwest wind and an afternoon high up into the lower 90s. We'll have a little bit of humidity in the air, making for just a summer feel to not only today, but much of Tuesday before scattered thunderstorms move in late Tuesday and widespread rain midweek. I'm 27 News Storm Track Chief Meteorologist Matt Miller.
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0: Bruce Sand, Born to Run. I am Keith Stevens. All right, now I have an iPhone. I've got a Mac. I do not have an Apple Watch. And now that I read this, that purchase is even further down the road. Reason is, according to this article, the Apple Watch Series 12 and the Ultra 4 going to come with a feature that passively listens to your audio conversations all day and can summarize them for you on demand. It's part of a collection of things called audio intelligence, with things like live rewind. To me, that just sounds like one big bouillabaisse of snooping.
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Toto and Toto 4, the album. I'm Keith Stevens. Here's a great crossover song from a they had a lot of hits on the country charts in the 70s and the 80s. Big one though from the 70s on the pop side. It is the Bellamy Brothers.

0: I'm Keith Stevens. All right, let's make me hungry at talking about French fries and Americans who eat more ketchup than anybody on the planet, which are we not surprised about that? 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

0: Aerosmith, I'm Keith Stevens. 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
8: Another hot day with gusty south and southwest wind and an afternoon high up into the lower 90s. We'll have a little bit of humidity in the air, making for just a summer feel to not only today, but much of Tuesday before scattered thunderstorms move in late Tuesday and widespread rain midweek. I'm 27 News Storm Track Chief Meteorologist Matt Miller.
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0: Jamie Stevens. Well, if you think your friends are crazy for taking those cold plunges from Prevention Magazine, you may be right. Turns out that those cold dunks are based more on vibes than solid science. Oh no, Debbie Downer time. The claim is that cold plunges relieve stress is not exactly verified. Neither is that claim I hear all the time that freezing your butt off helps you burn fat.
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I'm Keith Stevens. Thank you so much for listening. Love this song. Johnny Rivers, slow dancing, swaying to the music.

0: Another day and a couple of big songs in the 80s, that great dance tune, and of course a nice ballad called I'll Always Love You. Mom was right. Oh, hi, I'm Keith Stevens. Your mom was right. Stand up straight. Psychologists say that unhappy people tend to slouch. Happy people don't. Happy people even take bigger steps when they walk.
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0: 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I'm Keith Stevens. 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
13: High temperatures today reach the upper 80s to about 90. Not as much wind as the front approaches and moves in, but overall a partly cloudy sky until late. Chance for scattered strong to severe storms, especially along and south of I-70 toward the evening hours, and then off and on showers and cooler weather through the middle of the week. I'm 27 News Storm Track Chief Meteorologist Matt Miller.
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0: Cattlemen to Win. That is the studio version from Goodbye Yellow Brick Road. I'm Keith Stevens. Thanks for listening. And as always, we'll catch you at the same time tomorrow. Now, later in the week, I always talk about one of my kids that's in college. I have another grown daughter who works remotely and has the ability to travel and come hang out with dad. So in a couple of days, I will have somebody at my condo for 2 weeks. And of course, this weekend, I got a very lengthy food list. Like I'm running a kitchen. Oh, yeah, I guess I am. But, you know, parents, no matter what your age your kids are, they're always going to be your kids.
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Kitty Clark hanging out with you. Got tons of great music right here. And if you start dancing like you're at a disco, I would not even blame you at all. It's Bee Gees.

0: Daryl Hall and John Oates, Private Eyes. We are in Halloween month. A lot of my friends love Halloween, decorate their houses all the way to the nines. And of course, candy is a big part of it too, isn't it? There's always candy when there's Halloween. And you know, the history of Halloween goes back thousands and thousands of years. Now, the one thing is, was candy corn a thing back in the day? Because that's more of a modern thing that people love to hate. I know a lot of people still buy it, but a lot of people still love to hate it. Great music coming up next.
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Poison, Every Rose Has Its Thorn, kind of like their 40th anniversary tour. It was canceled because contract negotiations didn't go the way everyone wanted them to. What a bummer.

0: Every Breath You Take from The Police. I love the fact that Sting is putting out new music. He did The Night Watch live at the, and I'm never going to be able to pronounce it, the Ricks Museum, I think it's pronounced, a 12-track live album that came out in June. So you could pick up that album from Sting from this year. It's Katie Clark hanging out with you. Of course, great music right here coming up next.
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0: Earth, Wind, and Fire sing a song. Okay, so we're into spooky season. This is something kind of spooky. Have you ever had that feeling that someone is in the room, but you look around and you don't see anything, or even have just a feeling of something all of a sudden? Well, there was a study that went on that said that actually it's pretty common that people feel that way. So maybe those spooky feelings that we get, there's something to them.
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It's Katie Clark. 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Does that count? It's Pablo Cruz.

0: motels, only the lonely. So you ever sit and watch TV with your animals and you notice they're facing the TV and they react? Well, there's a reason for that. They actually do. My cat loves watching TV, especially when I watch animal shows. She loves when I watch animal shows. She walks over to the TV. She'll bat at it. It's really cool. She's getting very involved in that. But, you know, dogs and cats, they do love watching TV with us. 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They're little people inside these little fur bodies.
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Imagine you're a gym teacher and a band just happens to name themselves after you and they get really famous like Leonard Skinner and Leonard Skinner. 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

0: Amy Grant, Baby Baby. It's Katie Clark. She put out a brand new album this year, a few months ago, back in May. It's called The Me That Remains. You could pick that up. You could download it, whatever you choose. We've got great music for you as we are hanging out. So hang on. All of it is coming right up next.
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0: the cars. You're all I've got tonight. It's Candy Clark. Did you know that hearing bad news actually makes you feel bad? That's right. Listening to good news actually makes you feel good. So if you're someone that's listening to things that seem upsetting, well, maybe it really is. It's something that you're listening to that is going to bring you down. Maybe listen to other things, you know, look at other types of information that make you happier and see if that helps any.
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0: getting wired, getting plugged in with AC/DC. You shook me all night long. Sometimes it takes just a little bit of coffee to do that. They say, though, if you have coffee, it's about 20 minutes before it hits you. So if you have anything, you've got a meeting, you've got to get things done, think about that. About 20 minutes later, that caffeine is going to take you on that caffeine ride. You just don't want too much because sometimes it can be a little bit of a crash right at the end. I try not to have too much caffeine myself. And then if I do it too late in the day, I am up all night. It's just so tasty though, isn't it? Great music next.
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It's Candy Clark. We are hanging out together. Shadows, no shadows. We've got great music, and it's for you right here.

0: Survivors, I have the tiger. So let me ask you a question. How much time do you spend with your pets? They say a third of Americans spend more time with their pets than they do with their own families. I'm not surprised. I see dogs everywhere, even cats from time to time. 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Oh yeah, I love animals so much. It's really cute to see all these cute little faces pretty much wherever you go.
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0: Fifth Dimension. It's Katie Clark. Oh, yeah. Did you know that having music on at work actually makes work go by faster? I like the idea of that. I mean, it's true. I work these, you know, radio shifts and I think, my gosh, I just sat down and I'm done. I think it's because the music is so great. So yeah, next time you're at work, if you're not at work now, bring a radio. I think it's pretty much going to make the work go by so much better.
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0: Oh yeah, Def Leppard, Pour Some Sugar on Me. We are in pumpkin season, pumpkin spice season, Halloween season, however you want to look at it. But think about pumpkins. They're pretty fun to carve, aren't they? You got to dig out all the seeds, you clean it out, you carve it, you get the cute face, you put it on the front porch, and there you go. But did you know that the original jack-o'-lanterns were not actually pumpkins? They were turnips. Now, how big are turnips? I don't know how people were able to carve turnips. I don't think they're putting candles inside those, but that was the old days. See, now we've got pumpkins and they're so much bigger and way more easy to clean out and put candles in. So, hey, I'm pretty glad we went in that direction and not have turnips on the front porch.
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That's it. He said he's going to retire. 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

0: TLC's Waterfalls. So I think this is kind of good news. We've got Thanksgiving coming up next month. And this fall, fashion trends. You got rich colors, which is great. I think those are really beautiful. And oversized proportions, they say. So big oversized items that we can wear to Thanksgiving. Well, thank goodness. That sounds good to me. Got great music coming right up next.
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0: Bachman Turner Overdrive, you ain't seen nothing yet. It's Katie Clark getting into Halloween season. Kind of fun, you know, getting a pumpkin, carving it, getting the house ready, and of course, costumes. What are you going to be wearing this year? They say that a lot of costumes are going to be from the Odyssey, Greek-inspired warrior stuff, and even from Toy Story, K-pop, Demon Hunters, and what I think is Dolly Parton's going to be making a lot of appearances at a lot of doors this year.
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0: Moni Moni from Billy Idol. Did you check out Billy Idol Should Be Dead? It's a documentary about his life. Pretty incredible. That guy has lived five lifetimes in one lifetime. And did you know that coming up this November, he's going to be inducted into the Rock and Roll Hall of Fame class of 2026. He absolutely deserves it. And check out the documentary. It's pretty great. You learn so much about him that you never, ever knew before. What a fascinating guy. Got great music for you coming right up, so hang tight.
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Brian Adams with Heaven. It's Katie Clark hanging out with you. And a life hack is get your chores done during the week so you have more time to get things done during the weekend. I've been trying to do that, and it is nice to have a little extra time on the weekend.

0: Modern English. I melt with you. So we are in the middle of pumpkin spice season. What does that mean? Well, Halloween is around the corner and pumpkin spice is everywhere. But what is it? There's absolutely no pumpkin in pumpkin spice. It's got cinnamon, nutmeg, ginger, cloves, and allspice. 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I do like pumpkin spice season.
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0: Doobie Brothers taking it to the streets. So a lot of people trick-or-treating, taking it to the streets. And what is the deal with the orange and black colors of Halloween? They say that orange represents the warmth of the autumn harvest, and black symbolizes the darkness and chill of approaching winter. So that's why we have a lot of orange and black these days. Hang on for great music coming right up next.
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2: Chaka, chaka, chaka, chaka, gone. 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

Eddie Money on a Tuesday morning, and we have some music-related birthdays. Marie Osmond is 67, Sammy Hagar is 79, and Paul Simon is 85.

0: I saw the sign and it told me I'm an insomniac. I knew that. But researchers found that if you're like me and you have trouble sleeping, the most common cause for staying awake, work-related stress followed by health and financial worries. Yeah, we know.
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8: Another warm day for today as temperatures climb into the lower 90s ahead of a cold front with developing storm chances for late tonight, dropping our temperatures for tomorrow. I'm KSNT 27 News Storm Track Meteorologist Ashton Rizzo.
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0: what I needed. And we all know fashion trends are cyclical. Everything comes back, whether it was good or bad. And guess what's back? Frosted tips. Yeah, if you forgot what those are, remember Lance Bass or maybe Guy Fieri from current days? It never went away for him. But yeah, apparently it's a byproduct of the buzz and bleach craze of the early 2020. So yeah, that's back.
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7: A Better Life with Dr. Sanjay Gupta.
8: You hear a lot of criticism of young people these days, so I wanted to share something hopeful. A big new Gallup survey done in conjunction with Harvard's Making Caring Common project asked more than 2,000 young people what they want. And nearly 8 in 10 said they want a job that helps other people. Here's the striking part. The ones who most wanted to make a positive impact were also far more likely to say their own lives felt meaningful. As one of the researchers put it, helping others is good for our mental health, and this generation is finding real purpose in that. They do face hurdles too, like with money and screen time, but here's what you might do. If there is a young person in your life, help them find work and causes that matter to them. Purpose is not a luxury. That's a thing to remember. Purpose can be good medicine for the mind. I'm Dr. Sanjay Gupta, helping you live a better life.
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Coming up, we're talking about rage retreats, what they are, what people are spending to have them, and how you can do it probably for free. But first, it's Fleetwood Mac.

0: little David Bowie on a Tuesday morning, and women are paying thousands of dollars for rage retreats where they're encouraged to scream, growl, and let out their frustration. 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

Bon Jovi on National No Bra Day, National Transfer Money to Your Sunday. 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Treat Yourself Day and National That's What She Said Day.

0: 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I'm Jenna Clay, and it turns out those cold plunges are more about vibes than any real science. 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
7: Good morning, this is Savannah Meyer with your 27 News Update. Starting last night, hundreds of lanterns are lighting up Old Prairie Town at Ward Mead. Flora Lumina is on display for the first time after months of planning. It's giving people a chance to see a longtime Chinese tradition firsthand. Cindy Jung and her team visited the site multiple times and had a vision for illuminating the space. The lantern style originated in Zigong, China, thousands of years ago. It's an integral part of the southwestern China history. Jung says sharing that culture in the Midwest is meaningful, but bringing the artwork to life doesn't happen easily. Jung and her team took note of the plants and insects that are native to Kansas and incorporated them into the set design. You can visit Flora Lumina every night through November 1st from 7 to 10 p.m. For information on how to purchase tickets, head on over to our website, ksnt.com. Make sure to tune in to KSNT this evening. Have a great day.
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0: Marvin Gaye on a Tuesday morning, and a Darth Vader lightsaber used in Empire is expected to fetch at least $1 million when it's auctioned off November 12th, if anyone wants to go halvesies. It was in the Cloud City scene, you know, when Vader reveals he's Luke's dad. Oh, wait, spoiler alert. It was also used in Return of the Jedi. The sale includes more than 24 lightsaber props from the Star Wars films, and other items include a Yoda puppet used by Frank Oz. Wait, what do you mean puppet?
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7: The wisdom of Mark Twain. No amount of evidence will ever persuade an idiot, he reminded us. And he said, never argue with a stupid person. They will drag you down to their level and then beat you with experience. And he reminded us that continuous improvement is better than delayed perfection. How easy it is to make people believe a lie, he said, but how hard it is to undo that work again. And he reminded us that some people bring joy wherever they go, and some people bring joy whenever they go. He said, you know, when I was 17, my dad was so stupid, I didn't want to be seen in public with him. When I was 24, I was amazed at how much smarter the old man had become in that 7 years. And he reminded us to be great, truly great. You have to be the kind of person who makes others around you great. 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
1: The Counting Crows, I'm Jenna Clay, and let's talk about biting your fingernails. One out of three kids is a nail biter. By adulthood, it's down to one in five, so that's good. But this is gross. One in four at some point in our lives has contorted our bodies to trim our toenails with our teeth. 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
6: Another warm day for today as temperatures climb into the lower 90s ahead of a cold front with developing storm chances for late tonight, dropping our temperatures for tomorrow. I'm KSNT 27 News storm track meteorologist Ashton Rizzo.
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0: Boston, more than a feeling. Happy Tuesday morning. And I think we're at that time of year when a lot of mosquitoes are kind of gone. But if they're still around, don't drink beer. A study found mosquitoes are more attracted to humans who had consumed beer. And the results happened as soon as 15 minutes after they began drinking. So again, maybe just drink inside till they're gone.
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7: 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Good morning. This is Savannah Meyer with your 27 News Update. Police are investigating a deadly stabbing in Junction City as a homicide. This was near 9th and Jackson. Officers found one person stabbed Sunday night. The victim later died at a hospital. No arrests have been made, but police say there is no ongoing threat to the public. Also, a man is now in custody after an incident inside a home in East Manhattan. A 49-year-old man reportedly surrendered himself to the Riley County Police. This was near the 400 block of Leavenworth Street, a little after 3:30 Monday afternoon. The man was wanted for aggravated assault charges. SWAT was on scene along with negotiators. An investigation is ongoing. This has been Savannah Meyer with your 27 News Update. Make sure to tune in to 27 News this evening and watch KSNT Plus on all streaming services. Have a great day.
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0: That's truly from Lionel Richie. I'm Jenna Clay. That's your Lost Classic. And yeah, Lionel Richie never studied music theory. 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
12: Another warm day for today as temperatures climb into the lower 90s ahead of a cold front with developing storm chances for late tonight, dropping our temperatures for tomorrow. I'm KSNT 27 News Storm Track Meteorologist Ashton Rizzo.
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0: Elton John, and let's talk French fries. Of course, ketchup, the number one condiment for fries here in America, but in Belgium, they eat it with mayonnaise and salt. In Canada, of course, creamy cheese, curds, and brown gravy. In the UK and Ireland, you have curry on top. And if you're in Peru, expect to have chili sauce, ketchup, mayonnaise, or mustard. 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
14: Good morning, this is Savannah Meyer with your 27 News Update. Starting last night, hundreds of lanterns are lighting up Old Prairie Town at Ward Mead. Flora Lumina is on display for the first time after months of planning. It's giving people a chance to see a longtime Chinese tradition firsthand. Cindy Jung and her team visited the site multiple times and had a vision for illuminating the space. The lantern style originated in Zigong, China, thousands of years ago. It's an integral part of the southwestern China history. Jung says sharing that culture in the Midwest is meaningful, but bringing the artwork to life doesn't happen easily. Jung and her team took note of the plants and insects that are native to Kansas and incorporated them into the set design. You can visit Flora Lumina every night through November 1st from 7 to 10 p.m. For information on how to purchase tickets, head on over to our website, ksnt.com. Make sure to tune in to KSNT this evening. Have a great day.
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Well, a big happy titillating Tuesday, Jay Coffee checking in. I just couldn't get enough of you, so I came back. And coming up in just a few minutes, got a couple of things you might want to know, including news about foreigner's Lou Graham.

0: They came to us from Liverpool, England, Dead or Alive, and You Spin Me Around Like a Record. That was their debut single. It was summertime, 1985. Hey, DJ Coffey, got a couple of things you might want to know. Well, the Jimmy Stewart biopic Jimmy hits theaters this November the 6th. Lou Gramm, former frontman of Foreigner, says the end of his current North American tour will be his last on stage. And happy birthday to Paul Simon, who turns 85, and Robert Lamb, one of the original members of Chicago, is 82. Nature Made is made to care for you every day. 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

0: Big Mountain's reggae version of Baby I Love Your Way. Their version was featured in the movie Reality Bites that came out in early 1994. And of course, it was a pretty good box office hit. Hey, it is Jay Coffey. So AMC announced that all seasons of the flagship series, The Walking Dead, will be available on AMC Plus beginning in January. Now, the pop culture phenomena, which launched a television franchise, joins AMC's Plus The Walking Dead Universe Collection. That includes all six spinoff series, totaling 371 episodes.
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20: 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I'm KSNT 27 News Storm Track Meteorologist Ashton Rizzo.
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0: One way or another from Blondie. Now, their brand new album, High Noon, is supposed to be out this month, but so far, no update on that. Hey, this is Jay Coffey with a great tip. When a black cloud threatens to ruin your day, gaze at something pink. You know, bright and soft pink colors stimulate the production of brain chemicals that trigger feelings of happiness. In fact, just being in a pink room can dramatically improve your mood.
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2: Good morning. This is Savannah Meyer with your 27 News Update. Police are investigating a deadly stabbing in Junction City as a homicide. This was near 9th and Jackson. Officers found one person stabbed Sunday night. The victim later died at a hospital. No arrests have been made, but police say there is no ongoing threat to the public. Also, a man is now in custody after an incident inside a home in East Manhattan. A 49-year-old man reportedly surrendered himself to the Riley County Police. This was near the 400 block of Leavenworth Street, a little after 3:30 Monday afternoon. The man was wanted for aggravated assault charges. SWAT was on scene along with negotiators. An investigation is ongoing. This has been Savannah Meyer with your 27 News Update. Make sure to tune in to 27 News this evening and watch KSNT Plus on all streaming services. Have a great day.

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We're just cruising along with your favorite hits. Hey, this is Jay Coffey, and coming up in just a few minutes, we're going to take a look at a couple of top tips on staying well this coming winter.

0: 1981 from LA's The Go-Go's, and our lips are sealed. Hey, this is Jay Coffey. So being sick is terrible, and you have to blow your sick days recuperating. So here's how to wage germ warfare at the office. Now, you know, germs travel through the air. In fact, they can fly as far as 30 feet. So if you're forced to sit near someone who's coughing or sneezing, keep your mouth shut. It's better to breathe through your nose, where tiny hairs can act as filters to keep out the germs. Now, you get infected by touching hard surfaces where germs can live for hours. A study says that the fix is to wash your hands often with antibacterial soap and warm water, and moderate exercise 2 or 3 times a week can help ward off a cold.
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Originally recorded in 1979 by the British group Supercharge under the name We Both Believe in Love, Huey Lewis changed the lyrics just a bit and renamed it to Do You Believe in Love? And it would be their breakout hit.

0: 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The Spin Doctors from their album Pocketful of Kryptonite and Two Princes. 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
15: Another warm day for today as temperatures climb into the lower 90s ahead of a cold front with developing storm chances for late tonight, dropping our temperatures for tomorrow. I'm KSNT 27 News Storm Track Meteorologist Ashton Rizzo.
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0: Go for that No Can Do by Hall & Oates. That was released as the second single from their 10th album, Private Eyes, in 1981. It became their fourth number one hit, and it's about the music business. And the action kicked off with You've Lost That Love and Feeling, first recorded in 1964 by the Righteous Brothers. Their version made it to number one. Now, Hall & Oates' cover version is from their 9th album, Voices. It was the second non-original song Hall & Oates had ever recorded.
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0: There's a classic one-hit wonder, Matthew Wilder, and Break My Stride. Hey, this is Jay Coffey. So from Harvard Business Review, if you wear headphones at the office, you may feel they drown out distractions and help you focus. But headphones also isolate you from your work environment, and that can hurt your career. 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Now, if you need intense focus, wear your headphones every once in a while, but don't make it a habit.
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0: Waterways, What Is Love? That was actually the lead single to come off his debut album. It was early 1993, and it's just called The Album. Hey, it is Jay Coffey. So coming to Netflix, A Dog's Perfect Christmas. Now, it's from the author of A Dog's Purpose, A Dog's Way Home, and A Dog's Journey, comes a brand new holiday story. Dennis Quaid stars in a tale about the healing power of family, the traditions that bring us together, and the loyal dog who just might help save Christmas. A Dog's Perfect Christmas arrives on Netflix November the 4th, and I can't wait.
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11: Another warm day for today as temperatures climb into the lower 90s ahead of a cold front with developing storm chances for late tonight, dropping our temperatures for tomorrow. I'm KSNT 27 News storm track meteorologist Ashton Rizzo.

0: Rock and Roll Hall of Famer Billy Joel, rolling back the calendar to October 1977, coming off the Stranger album and moving out Anthony's song. Jay Coffey, and did you know, if you're average, you have four remote controls? People who make their bed after waking up tend to have a better memory. In the game Scrabble, the letter K gets 5 points. You can double your memory capacity by sleeping with an infuser or other essential oils, and nearly half of people say if they're going to work out, they prefer to do it at home.
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And the hits just keep coming. Hey, this is Jane Coffey, and coming up in less than 10 minutes, we're going to take a look at something called paralyzed sleepers. I'll explain this in just a few.

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0: Black Love, a little Kokomo action with Jay Coffey. And from Harvard University, this may sound creepy, but for about 2 hours every night while you sleep, you know your body is paralyzed, but it's to protect you from acting out your dreams and accidentally hurting yourself. 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

0: Giles band about 10 years, but they finally got their big breakout hit, an awesome tune and centerfold. Hey, this is Jay Covey. So new in theaters this Friday, Sense and Sensibility, a new take on the Jane Austen iconic novel. 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
13: Another warm day for today as temperatures climb into the lower 90s ahead of a cold front with developing storm chances for late tonight, dropping our temperatures for tomorrow. I'm KSNT 27 News storm track meteorologist Ashton Rizzo.
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0: One of the most awesome voices and performers in the music business, Gladys Knight, and of course the Pips and Midnight Train to Georgia. Hey, this is Jay Coffey. So this holiday season, you can actually eat your favorite candy and wear it as well, because M&M's and a cosmetic company have teamed up to create the Sweeten Your Mani line of mini polishes. Now you can now coat your nails in 30 colorful polishes, many of which directly mimic the iconic M&M's candy colors.
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And the hits just keep coming, and we're loving every minute of it. Hey, this is Jay Coffey, and coming up in less than 10 minutes, we're going to take a look at the best workers. Take a break. I'll explain in a bit.

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0: He came to us from Canada, Gino Vannelli, a big hit for him, and I Just Want to Stop. Hey, it's Jane Coffey. So from the Journal of Business and Psychology, the most energized and motivated workers are those who schedule micro breaks during their working day. 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

0: Number one for the entire month of October in 1995, Mariah Carey, What an Awesome Vocal Performance and Fantasy. Jake Covington, new in theaters this Friday, Whale Fall. Now, following the death of his father, Jake Gardner goes diving off the central coast of California in search of his remains, but he's then swallowed by a massive whale. Now, while trapped inside its belly with only 1 hour of oxygen left, Jake comes to realize that the hard-earned lessons his father imparted him may be the key to his escape. The movie is rated PG-13. We don't have a score yet.
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5: Another warm day for today as temperatures climb into the lower 90s ahead of a cold front with developing storm chances for late tonight, dropping our temperatures for tomorrow. I'm KSNT 27 News Storm Track Meteorologist Ashton Rizzo.
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0: From L.A., Toto and their big debut single, Hold the Line. Hey, this is Jay Coffey with a great tip for today. Make sure you compliment and praise family, friends, and colleagues whenever you can. You know, the compliments are as rewarding as cold, hard cash, according to researchers. Praise activates similar areas of the brain that light up in response to a financial windfall.
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John Summers here. Happy Tuesday. Kind of one of those in-between days. You don't know what to do with it. And, we'll kind of muddle through together. Here comes Samantha Sang.

0: NXS, Michael Hutchins, Need You Tonight. Oh, guess what might be coming back? The TV show Entourage. What is it on HBO? Many, many years ago. Well, not that many. Anyway, could be coming back, according to Marky Mark Wahlberg, nonetheless. Yeah, he says the future of Entourage will probably, it'll come down to whether or not the fans want it to happen. 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

It's Madonna, Like a Virgin, and producer Nile Rodgers, yes, from Chic. He has his hands in everything. He didn't like the song. He didn't think it was strong enough, but I guess cooler heads prevailed, because that guy's not wrong very often.

0: Club doing Karma Chameleon. And I'm John Summers. Hey, men want a rule when it comes to their relationships with women, right? Nope. 78% of men want equal partnerships. 74% say they would date a woman who earns more than they do. And these numbers contradict older assumptions about male insecurity, all that around female success. Now, the data suggests that modern men care less about income, more about feeling like a partner rather than a provider or a project. Yeah.
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2: 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And the tax code is complex and unforgiving. 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
17: Another warm day for today as temperatures climb into the lower 90s ahead of a cold front with developing storm chances for late tonight, dropping our temperatures for tomorrow. I'm KSNT 27 News Storm Track Meteorologist Ashton Rizzo.
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0: Gordon Lightfoot and Sundown, inspired by a volatile relationship he had with a girlfriend at the time. So what is it? Speaking of which, singles apparently are not swinging. Even among young singles under 30, nearly half aren't dating at all. And among those who are dating, 8 in 10 are dating one person exclusively. Monogamy, apparently, is the norm. Wow.
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All right, coming up next, today's Lost Classic. It is a one-hit wonder from the 80s. And you'll smile when you hear it because, yeah. All right. Right after Aerosmith and Dream On.

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0: 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Believe it or not, theme from the greatest American hero TV show. It's Joey Scarberry, who never had another hit. Mike Post was the co-writer on that song. Mike had quite a few successes. He is responsible for the theme to The Rockford Files, Hill Street Blues, Magnum P.I., Law and Order, and on and on and on, and still active to this day. Yeah, Joey Scarberry, though, had this big hit, and he was never able to duplicate that success. Theme from The Greatest American Hero. Today's Lost Classic. Will do another tomorrow, right around the same time.
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93.3 The Eagle, Michael Jackson's Beat It from the Thriller album. 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

0: King of Wishful Thinking, it is Go West. Remember from the Pretty Woman soundtrack. John Summers here. Now, whoever thought tanning beds would make a comeback, but over the past few years, it seems Gen Z has fallen in love with artificial tans, bragging about how they look, you know, online. Well, it's, I guess a spray tan is easier, probably safer. I don't know. You think?
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8: Another warm day for today as temperatures climb into the lower 90s ahead of a cold front with developing storm chances for late tonight, dropping our temperatures for tomorrow. I'm KSNT 27 News Storm Track Meteorologist Ashton Rizzo.
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0: Climax Blues Band couldn't get it right. They're from England, don't you know? All right, have you ever heard the expression, you're only as old as you feel? Oh, well, they may actually be true. Researchers in Germany say older adults who say they feel younger than their actual age show fewer signs of stress-related aging. They found out that adults with a youthful outlook displayed stronger cognitive abilities, less inflammation, fewer risks for hospitalization. They even lived longer.
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Well, well, well, it's Kiss's biggest hit, much to the chagrin of some of the rockers in the band. I just thought, wow, you gotta be kidding me. Hey, true is true. It's called Beth.

0: Cars and You Might Think I'm Crazy. It's John Summers. Another actress, famous actress, married to a famous NFL quarterback, Josh Allen for the Bills. Of course, that's Hailee Steinfeld. And she actually made a rare cameo on a TV broadcast, you know, a la Taylor Swift, who's married to, of course, Chiefs Travis Kelce. But never before has Hailee been seen, and she's not quite as ubiquitous as Ms. Swift in these cases. The NFL, speaking of which, and the American Cancer Society created Crucial Catch because early detection of cancer can save lives. It takes all of us to intercept cancer. So don't wait. 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
8: Another warm day for today as temperatures climb into the lower 90s ahead of a cold front with developing storm chances for late tonight, dropping our temperatures for tomorrow. I'm KSNT 27 News storm track meteorologist Ashton Rizzo.
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0: Life Tonight. Man, over 300 million records sold. That's crazy. Hey, did you feel a little grumpy this morning? Well, they say it's actually good news. Now, your brain works better if you're in a bad mood. They were studying on this. If you're temporarily grumpy, you are more vigilant. You make fewer mistakes than people who are in a good mood. You know, life is good. Do-de-do.
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0: 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I don't know how wild she really is, but hey, there you go. 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

0: The Fool. It's Cardigans doing it. Okay. If you listen to music before you go to bed, you're hurting your sleep, they say. It's a research journal, right? Because your brain continues to process the song while you sleep. Did you ever hear of an earworm? Well, a sleep lab study found that around one quarter of participants who listened to familiar songs before bedtime awoke during the night with a melody stuck in their heads.
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4: Another warm day for today as temperatures climb into the lower 90s ahead of a cold front with developing storm chances for late tonight, dropping our temperatures for tomorrow. I'm KSNT 27 News Storm Track meteorologist Ashton Rizzo.
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0: Show Me the Way live for Peter Frampton and John Summers. And all right, have you ever noticed after looking at your phone for a few minutes that your eyes feel blurry or you feel disoriented when you look up again? Our eyes are getting worse because of staring at the small screens. Now, the eye experts say that by constantly keeping our eyes in an over-focused, cramped position, we have brought about a major increase in vision problems. And that's not good because we need those two eyes of ours.
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0: Texas Midnight Runners, come on, Eileen, let's go. Hey, this is John Summers. It seems, this is funny, right? It takes celebrity moms about 10 minutes to lose all of their baby weight. But what about you? Now, I mean, how long did it take you to lose those post-baby pounds? Now, 43% of the women polled did it within 6 months. It took about a year for 13%, and 6% said 2 years. As for the other 38%, still working on it.
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Satellites, Keep Your Hands to Yourself. 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
12: Another warm day for today as temperatures climb into the lower 90s ahead of a cold front with developing storm chances for late tonight, dropping our temperatures for tomorrow. I'm KSNT 27 News storm track meteorologist Ashton Rizzo.
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0: Todd Rundgren. And hello, it's me. Did you catch his interview on the Rick Beato podcast? Pretty cool stuff. This is John Summers. Now, some people really like themselves a lot. They did a study, all right? One study finds that nearly one in two people believe, well, they're the best person they know.
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